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0: AC/DC, Have a Drink on Me from Back in Black on Steve Gorman Rocks. Angus Young, I'm going to go ahead and assume, is like all of us, at the end of the day, a massive fan, because who isn't, of the great Jimi Hendrix? This is Foxy Lady.
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0: Pink Floyd, Wish You Were Here on Steve Gorman Rocks. Glad you're here with us for the fifth hour of the night, the final hour. We've still got a lot of music. Ozzy, Queen, Bowie, Van Halen, Stones, Guns N' Roses. Right now it's time for the breakthrough single from Kiss, Rock and Roll All Night.
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1: It's June the 4th, and it's time to look back April history time.
2: Here we go.
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Or do you have peace of mind? 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

0: 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Or are you just a little silhouette of a man?
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0: Warrant, Cherry Pie, I'm Harley, and do you trust your family members to tell you the truth, the whole truth, and nothing but the truth? Not necessarily. The person in your family most likely to lie? 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Then parents. Only about 2% of Americans admit that they themselves are the biggest liar in their family. And, well, we all know the biggest liars of all are children.
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3: More and more people are using magnesium supplements to help them sleep. But are they safe? And do they really work? Well, first, let's talk about actual magnesium. That's an essential mineral that is needed for more than 300 different processes in the body, according to one dietitian. And most people get enough of it simply from the foods they eat. Now, if you're not getting enough, there are a few different types of supplements you can try. But as always, you should talk to your doctor before starting any new medication or supplement, whether it's prescription or over the counter. Now, when it comes to the science, we looked into this, and I gotta say, there's not a lot of strong evidence that magnesium supplements will actually help you sleep. They might help you manage pain, they might help you lower your stress levels, or work to get your muscles to relax. And maybe it's those things then that help you get some better sleep. I'm Dr. Sanjay Gupta, helping you live a better life.
4: 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And here we are at the tee off box at number one. 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

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In other words, if you don't like it, you should acquire some taste. 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

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And thank you. 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

0: U2, where the streets have no name. Well, U2 recently took to the streets of Mexico City to film a video for an upcoming new song called Street of Dreams. Apparently, that video, that song is slated to be released in conjunction with the beginning of the World Cup next week. So keep an ear out for it.
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Are you more like Tom Sawyer? Or are you more of a Tom Petty kind of person? Doesn't matter. Either way, rock and roll's got you covered. 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

time for another round of Who Are You? Are you paranoid? Or are you comfortably numb? Doesn't matter. Either way, rock and roll's got you covered. 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

102 The Bear, 102thebear.com. Yeah, back in black, attitude adjusted in the right direction. Let's get it on, man. Time killing in the middle of the workday. It's about to get underway right now on The Bear.

0: 102 The Bear. Man, I miss Tom Petty. I'm Keith Vaughn. Yeah, we're back in Studio 7. We're just getting underway, and I do mean just getting underway. We're all rolling in. We've all got our stations manned or womaned in some cases, and we're ready to go. Man, we got time to kill in the middle of the workday. Celebrating that Friday has come back around. Seems like it's been 7 days since it was Friday. And I got to admit, this week, as much as I thought it was going to drag along, it's flown by. Already Friday. Hang tight. We're going to come back and check in with Keith Vaughn on 102 The Bear on Facebook. The Vaughn Show on Facebook. See what's up there. And weekend plans. I'm all over them on the way on the Bear. 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

0: 102, the Bear Vaughn Show. Yeah, we're back. Hang tight. We'll do an official check-in with the Vauntourage on the way. Yeah, coffee's going, but it hits different this morning. It is so humid. The humidity. Wow, I was up real early, like 4:35, 5 a.m., something like that. And I stepped out onto my back patio. Man, it was thick. The humidity was just over the top. I wonder what it is right now. I don't even have my computer fired up here. I know I should have, but I'm kind of behind. Let me see if I can figure out how to quickly get this information that I'm looking for. I don't know if I can. Oh, wait a minute. Here it is. Let me hit this thing. Let me see what we got humidity-wise. Yeah, told ya. 88%. 88% right now. Yeah, it's going to stay that way probably today and tomorrow. Yeah, we'll get into a Gunna Vaughn Bear Big Country Blue Collar Weekend Forecast with lots of detail on the way on 102 The Bear.
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0: 102 The Bear. Yeah, we're back with the Vaughn Show. Yeah, back on the clock, riding it with you on the job. I'm Keith Vaughn. Let's do it. Weekend's on the way. Gotta make plans. And you gotta know what the weather's doing to make plans. So let's do it. We got Vaughn's Bear Big Country Blue Collar Forecast today. We got showers on the way. It may be late this afternoon, but they're on the way. Right about a 40 to 50% chance. Today's high about 83, 85. Tomorrow about 85 for the high. More showers, 50% chance. Sunday, it's going to warm up to the mid-90s. Still about a 20% chance of rain. Monday, back to work. Man, 98 for the high. It's going to be partly cloudy. A 10% chance of rain, 10% chance of rain basically stays with us all the way into next Thursday in highs, 95 to 98. Maybe Thursday, possibly 100. We might hit triple digits for the first time on Thursday of next week. We will see. Yeah, we will see. Let's see what we got right now. Yeah, partly cloudy, humid, 77. And we're ready. I've already lined it out, man. Got a big set of Great Bear classic rock and a messenger message to share on the way on the Bear.
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11: Eating a healthy diet is not only good for you physically, it can also keep your brain sharp as you age. According to a new study out of China, people who most closely followed the MIND diet slowed aging in key structures inside their brains by more than 2 years. The MIND diet is a combination of the Mediterranean diet, which we talk a lot about, and the DASH diet, which stands for Dietary Approaches to Stop Hypertension. All three of these diets are similar, but the MIND diet puts more of an emphasis on berries, beans, leafy green vegetables, fish, poultry, whole grains, olive oil, and nuts. You're not going to eat foods with a lot of saturated fat. We're talking cheese, butter, red meat, or anything fried. You really don't have to eat like this 100% of the time. That's the key. Just do the best that you can. I'm Dr. Sanjay Gupta, helping you live a better life.
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102 The Bear. Yeah, back on the job with you. I'm Keith Vaughn. Hang tight. We'll do an official check-in with the Vauntourage on the way. Hey, right now, Steve Miller, make a sound like an old-fashioned train. There you go. Steve on the Bear.

0: 102 The Bear. Yeah, we're back on it, man. Back on the job. It's Keith Vaughn with my Vauntourage. Everybody present and accounted for that is supposed to be here. Everybody's got their assignments today. Everybody's at work. Some are gathering info. Some are grabbing music. Some are just kind of loitering around the hallways in the studios. I don't care. It's Friday, man. Everybody's got a Friday attitude, right? Am I not right? Everybody does, man. Everybody's got their Friday thing going. And I'm ready for the weekend. I'm also ready for Keith Vaughn on 102 The Bear on Facebook. I was told I'll be happy when I bring it up. We'll see. We'll do that on the way live right here on 102 The Bear.
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12: Recent survey conducted by Common Sense Media found one-third of teenagers prefer AI companions over humans for serious conversations. There's a term for that, social offloading. And experts we talked to warned that this habit could be stunting

0: straights, money for nothing, and chicks for free. I always thought it would be great to have the lyrics switched up, man, where it was money for free and chicks for nothing. Yeah, Vaughn Show, thinking deep on the Vaughn Show. I'm Keith Vaughn. Right now, we are over on the Vaughn Facebook. Keith Vaughn on 102 The Bear. Yeah, refresh that page. Let me see how many followers we got now. What do we have? Oh, man, I can't believe it. Yeah, we've added 3 new followers. We're up to 77 followers. Let's see who they are. Let's take a look. We got, oh, man, I believe Pete Anders is one of our new followers. And I believe James Elliott is one of our new followers. Very cool. I'm not sure about number 3. Hang on. I have another way to see if I can find out. Yeah, Pete Anders, James Elliott, and Mike Dill. I think we mentioned Mike yesterday. I think one of these identities is secret. All right, very cool. Hey, thanks for following us over at Keith Vaughn on 102 The Bear on Facebook. And yeah, we're going to stick around here because we got more to cover on Keith Vaughn on 102 The Bear on Facebook. Yeah, we do. We got more on the way. We also have on the way. We're ready. We're going to the Northwest. One for Catherine. Nirvana on the way on 102 The Bear and 102thebear.com.
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0: back rolling through the workday on the Vaughn Show. You know it, I'm Keith Vaughn, and right now we're still hanging out over at Keith Vaughn on 102 The Bear on Facebook. We're up to 77 followers. Awesome. We're going to try to hit 80 by Monday. That's not a big goal. That's just a couple more. We'll see what happens. Also, I was told, I haven't double-checked it, but it is up, right? All right, the new Where Was I photo is up, and it was put up this morning right around 8:30, I think, maybe 9. So it's been up a bit, and we'll see if we've got a winner. We're not going to look now, but we'll look later in the show, and we'll see if we've got a winner. Again, the Where Was I photo, it's a photo I took somewhere. I was there. It's kind of an ambivalent, bizarre, weird photo. I don't know if that's the right description. It's some old abandoned hunting cabins. And we'll leave it right there. That's all the clue you get. You just tell me where I was. Where is this photo? There is no prize except the satisfaction and the pride in being the winner. Yeah, we'll see if we get a winner today. Let's play it, man. Where Was I? Right here at Keith Vaughn on 102 The Bear on Facebook. We're going to stick around here. We got a messenger message to share. It's on the way on 102 The Bear, 102thebear.com.
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15: You ever wake up in the middle of the night, or maybe first thing in the morning, and notice drool on your pillow? Unless you're sleeping next to someone who hasn't already seen all your good, bad, and ugly, it's probably not that big a deal and not anything to worry about, unless It's something that just started happening recently. When people drool at night, it's often because of a stuffy nose, acid reflux, or being a mouth breather. People who sleep on their stomach or side are more likely to drool than someone who sleeps on their back. But in some cases, drooling at night can be a warning sign of something more serious, like dental issues, sleep apnea, or even early symptoms of Parkinson's disease. If you're at all concerned about this, the best place to start is with an ENT doctor, an ears, nose, and throat doctor. They can recommend a sleep study to possibly get some answers. I'm Dr. Sanjay Gupta, helping you live a better life.
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to the Bear Vaughn Show, motoring on, yeah, getting through the workday. And on the way, we're still over here at Keith Vaughn on 102 The Bear on Facebook. We got a messenger message last night. We're going to pass it along to you on the way on The Bear.

0: 102 The Bear. Kind of frustrated. I'm Keith Vaughn. A little frustrated because since the last time we talked, I've spent all that time on Keith Vaughn, on 102 The Bear, on Facebook, trying to find a messenger message that I wanted to read. I can't find it, or I couldn't find it anywhere. Looked all over the place, even other pages, couldn't find it. And then it hit me. Maybe it is somewhere else. And it was. It was on YouTube. It was over on Keith Vaughn's Flying Circus on YouTube. And it's from Tony. Here's what Tony sent me. I seem to remember when you were on air in Dallas that there was a deep cut segment where you dug way back and played a few tracks that didn't seem to get much airplay anymore. Any chance you could bring it back, I'll suggest Alice Cooper, Under My Wheels. All right, Tony. Appreciate the communication, the comunicado communication from Tony. Very cool. Also very cool to have you listening all this time. Even back to my Metroplex, my Metro Mess days, back in the 90s. Yeah, 90s. That's how long ago it was. And I can't believe you remember this segment. That's cool. It's a very good idea. And I will... everybody here is nodding. Yeah, it is a cool idea. I like it. Let me work on it, Tony. All right? Let me see what kind of stuff we can pull here. Tony, appreciate you checking in with us over on the Keith Vaughn YouTube. Keith Vaughn's Flying Circus. By the way, while we're there, let's check out my subscriber count. We lost one. We were at 5,232. We're at 5,231. What the hell? Oh, man. Who unsubscribes on YouTube? I'll tell you who. A damn robot does. When they stop existing, that's what it was. Probably a fake subscriber to begin with. Hey, we need some over there. I hope Tony's a subscriber to Keith Vaughn's Flying Circus on YouTube. We want to get to 5,240 by next week. Yeah, we'll see if that happens. Help me out with your subscription. That would be cool. Let's go. More time killing going down. More Great Bear classic rock. And we got a... I don't want to say a request. That's just not really what it is. We have a suggestion as Peggy checks back in. Yeah, we'll get to Peggy's suggestion on the way on 102 The Bear.
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11: For the ninth year in a row, Finland has been named the happiest country in the world. That's according to the World Happiness Report put out every year by the Wellbeing Research Center at the University of Oxford in the UK. Two other Nordic nations, Iceland and Denmark, came in at numbers 2 and 3. Now, having spent quite a bit of time in these countries over my 2.5 decades as a journalist, I can tell you that this is not at all that surprising. There's an entirely different way of thinking in these countries. We before me, you might say. In other words, the mentality is less adversarial and much more, we're all in this together. One other interesting thing that came up was that no matter where someone lived, the more time they spent on social media, the less happy they were. Want to smile? It's simple. put your phone away for a bit. I'm Dr. Sanjay Gupta, helping you live a better life.
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Vaughn Show. Man, making great time this morning. Yeah, getting through the middle of the workday. And on the way, we're going to read Peggy's latest messenger message and grant her suggestion. Hang tight on the way on.

0: 102, the Bear, Eyes Without a Face, Billy Idol. We roll it for Peggy. Peggy, who's become a regular messenger on the Vaughn Show. It's Keith Vaughn on 102 The Bear on Facebook. If you want to send a message our way, Peggy sends us this one late yesterday. Heard your story about Billy Idol and the heroin. I got online and read the story. Amazing. I'm shocked he is still alive, but he does look good, as you said. Play some Billy Idol for Peggy. Well, Peggy, there you go. We rolled out some Billy Idol for Peggy. And yeah, Billy is for a guy who abused himself badly, he is looks to be in great shape. Sounds great. Him and Steve Stevens still doing it. Yeah, still out there on the road. And rumors are that there might be some new Billy Idol music soon. We'll see. We'll find out. And we're ready with Vaughn's Bear Big Country Blue Collar Forecast. This one specifically focused on the weekend. It's on the way on 102 The Bear and 102thebear.com.
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And now, our pledge to you. We will be thoughtful with our song choices. We will play these songs in perpetuity. And we will assume you are always listening. If you agree with these terms, then please turn it up. 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

102, the Bear, we made it. Yeah, the halftime of the workday, that hour away from the job, the lunch hour. Let's get it, Vaughn's brown bag on the way in moments here on the Bear.

0: 102 The Bear. Let's get this over with. It's time for Vaughn's Brown Bag. What's in my lunch? The lunch my wife prepares every morning for me with love. Only I can interpret what these items mean, the story behind my lunch, what the hell's going on with my lunch. I'll tell you all about it. And I have no idea what's in my lunch. I don't peek, I don't look. I'm seeing the items for the first time as they're being shown to me here, and I describe them to you. So let's get it on, Vaughn's Brown Bag. All right, start small. Yeah, small. That's tea bags. Yeah, Lipton tea bags in a baggie. Thank you very much. Moving on. Next item. Oh, we're back to Core Power. Fairlife Core Power. Vanilla. Two of those bottles. All right, that's good. Put them right there. Moving on, what do we have here? Baggie. Sandwich? No, toast? That's two pieces of toast. All right. This is odd. All right, keep going. What do we have? Another baggie. Bacon! It's microwave bacon. That's what that is. Yeah, that's pre-cooked bacon. All right. Next item. What do we got here? Oh, a little pint of milk. And there they are, right there. Yeah, brown sugar and cinnamon. Oatmeal packages. Oatmeal. Oatmeal and toast. Oh, and some butter. Thank you. All right. Oatmeal, toast, and butter. All right. This is like breakfast for lunch. This is what my wife had for dinner last night when she came home late from work. We didn't want to cook anything. And I said, look, I'll just have some salad, leftover salad. And she whipped up toast and oatmeal. And that's what I'm getting for lunch today. I don't know what the hell that means. But maybe it's like, hey, if I'm going to have oatmeal for dinner, you're going to have it for lunch. I think that's the story right there. I'll find out tonight when I get home. Thank you, honey, for the oatmeal. Brown sugar and cinnamon, too. Good choice. Let's go, man. More time killing here on the Vaughn Brouhaha. We're going to jump back on it. Keith Vaughn. On 102 The Bear on Facebook. More messenger activity. We'll get into it on the way on The Bear.
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2: A Better Life with Dr. Sanjay Gupta.
3: Eating a healthy diet is not only good for you physically, it can also keep your brain sharp as you age. According to a new study out of China, people who most closely followed the MIND diet slowed aging in key structures inside their brains by more than 2 years. The MIND diet is a combination of the Mediterranean diet, which we talk a lot about, and the DASH diet, which stands for Dietary Approaches to Stop Hypertension. All three of these diets are similar, but the MIND diet puts more of an emphasis on berries, beans, leafy green vegetables, fish, poultry, whole grains, olive oil, and nuts. You're not going to eat foods with a lot of saturated fat. We're talking cheese, butter, red meat, or anything fried. You really don't have to eat like this 100% of the time. That's the key. Just do the best that you can. I'm Dr. Sanjay Gupta, helping you live a better life.
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0: He's got ties. 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
2: 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Led Zeppelin, now on The Bear.

0: 702 the Bear. Hey, don't forget about this. Not this weekend, but next weekend, next Saturday. I know you're tired of voting, but you've got one more to do. Yeah, it's the election day, June 13th, Saturday, for the Abilene City Council Place for Runoff election. All right, make a note. That is Saturday, June 13. That's election day. Moving on, man. We're ready. I've got a messenger message. Another one we're going to share. Coming to us from Keith Vaughn on 102 The Bear on Facebook. It's on the way on 102 The Bear and 102thebear.com.
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After we start you up, we won't let you back down. Why, you ask? Well, you see, it's because rock and roll's got you covered. 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

0: 102, the Bear Vaughn Show. You know I'm always asking you to send us stuff here on the show that I might want to be a part of. Yeah, something I might want to check out. And I appreciate all the stuff that's sent our way. We got this from Meredith. And it's a link. We clicked it and it took us to the Fuzzies, Cars, and Coffee. Every first Saturday of the month. In San Angelo on Sherwood Way. Others go from 10 to noon. That's a little later than most cars and coffees. Usually those are like 6 or 7 a.m. to about 9 or 10. But I like the attitude, man. 10 o'clock on San Angelo Fuzzies, Cars, and Coffee on Sherwood Way starting at 10. All right, we're writing that down. Thank you, Meredith. That's nice, man. That's very cool. Let's go. If you got to be back on the job at 1, it's time to start moving that direction. Also, time to get your stuff in order, man. Your physical situation, your psychological situation, your physiological situation. 1 hour away, it's going to get challenged with Vaughn's parting shot. On the way, on the Bear.
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102, the Bear. Yeah, we made it. Afternoon's here. We're on the job getting right through it. Vaughn Show. And hang on, man, right before 2, we've got Vaughn's parting shot. It's about the anniversary that's on the way this weekend. Yeah, we'll get into it right before 2 on the way on the Bear.

0: 102, the Bear. Let's get it on, man. Let's look at the weekend. Got Vaughn's Bear, Big Country Blue Collar Forecast. Gonna be humid the rest of the afternoon. Very humid. And then we got rain on the way. Not today, but tonight. Today's high about 88. Gonna be an overcast, cloudy kind of a day. Saturday, widely scattered showers. About a 50-50 chance anywhere you go. Daytime high about, like today, about 88. For Sunday, chance of rain dropping to about 90, or excuse me, to about 10%. 90 for the high. All right, don't freak out. 90 for the high. 10% chance of rain on Sunday. Some sunshine, but not much. Monday, partly cloudy and no rain in the forecast. It's been removed. Daytime highs, Monday through Wednesday, right about 95. No rain. Check this out. Thursday, it did say 100 last hour. Now it says 99. That could be 100 on Thursday. Who the hell knows, man? That can all change between now and then. But know this, we got rain chances all the way, heavy rain chances through Saturday, and those chances diminish on Sunday, and they go away at the beginning of the week. And we're ready. Okay, some of us are ready. We've got Vaughn's parting shot on the way on 102 The Bear.
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0: 102, the Bear. Oh, the time killing was great today. It's been a good week. We have a great weekend. You know we're going to be back here Monday. Come on back and ride that job clock with us. Now, let's get at the last blast of non-PC, no BS opinion. Vaughn's parting shot. Vaughn's parting shot is the opinion of Keith Vaughn only and not necessarily the opinion of the staff of the management of 102, the Bear. Over the weekend, we're going to have the anniversary of D-Day, June 6th. It's a day where, if you want to look at the big, big picture, it's the day where the saving of Western civilization began. The liberation of Europe, the beginning of the ending of the Nazis all over Europe and in Germany. It's the date where that endeavor began. And I don't think its importance can be stressed enough. And it's not stressed enough in schools today. Yeah, the teaching of World War II and especially dates like D-Day, they're not stressed enough. Number of years ago, I got into an online fight, imagine that, with a young guy over December 7. And I had posted about remembering December 7. He came back and he said, "Get over it. The Japanese are our friends now." And what? It took only about 2 weeks to beat them. It wasn't hard. Really? Really? Where did you go to school, punk? It was damn hard. Very hard. Many deaths. But this kid had no idea. No idea. The cost of war, and in World War II. Yeah, D-Day is tomorrow. Remember D-Day. Remember that that's the day that our lives, as we know them today, were guaranteed. And boom, on that note, I fire it. That's Vaughn's D-Day parting shot. Hey, thanks for listening to 102 The Bear. Have a great weekend. And until Monday, take care. God bless.
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7: Did you know that almost half the vegetables and more than three quarters of the fruit that we eat in this country come from just one state, California? Yeah, it's true. And according to a new report by the Environmental Working Group, a health advocacy organization, a lot of this produce is tainted with PFAS, which are sometimes referred to as forever chemicals. Why? Well, the EPA says pesticides keep America's food supply safe, abundant, and affordable. And of course, these chemicals are used in every state, not just California. Now, if you are worried, though, about how much you're consuming, the best thing to do is to buy organic produce, if and when you can. Organic or not, you should rinse all fruits and vegetables under running water. Don't use any soap. And as one epidemiologist told us, use a brush on sturdier items like carrots, potatoes, and cucumbers. I'm Dr. Sanjay Gupta, helping you live a better life.
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0: Van Halen and Love walks in on 102 The Bear. And retailers are having a huge surge in returned clothing. And they think it's because of weight loss drugs like Ozempic. So people are buying clothes, losing a bunch of weight, then returning said clothes. Wow. It'd be funny if to combat this, the manufacturers just started making all of our clothes out of spandex. Just everything in the store. One size fits all.
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lost him with peace of mind. And one new movie had a surprise rating that came out this week. I'll tell you about that in a few minutes. Right now, it's Loverboy with Hot Girls in Love.

We've got bricks. You've got stones. And we've got a whole lot of lead. Rock and roll's got you covered. 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
1: 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And right now we have Heart with Barracuda.

0: Foreigner with Jukebox Hero on 102 The Bear. And if you have a community event coming up, let us know about it. 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This weekend at the box office, Scary Movie is expected to be number one. Critics don't like it. 29% on Rotten Tomatoes. I don't think that's going to matter at all, though, because I think people know what to expect with a movie like this. They're not expecting a tightly plotted and clever satire. They're expecting stupid sight gags and toilet humor, and I would imagine this movie delivers that. So I don't think the reviews are going to matter.
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We just found out that aliens have been receiving our radio signal for years, which means they've been listening to rock and roll for some time now. 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

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At 6:28 p.m. Central Daylight Time, radar indicated thunderstorms producing heavy rain across the warned area. Radar estimates that 2 to 3 inches of rain have occurred in the southern part of Fisher County, between Gannon and Capitola, between 5:15 p.m. and 6:25 p.m. Rainfall of 1 to 2 inches has already occurred near Roby and just east of Rotan. Additional rainfall of 3/4 of an inch to 1.5 inches is expected from ongoing showers and storms. Flash flooding is ongoing or expected to begin shortly. Hazard, life-threatening flash flooding. Thunderstorms producing flash flooding. Source, radar. Impact, life-threatening flash flooding of creeks and streams, urban areas, highways, streets, and underpasses. Some locations that will experience flash flooding include Rotan, Roby, Longworth, Busby, Capitola, and Gannon. This includes the following low water crossings: 70 crossing the draw southeast of Rotan, US-180 crossing 7 miles west of Roby and Farm to Market, 611 crossing 1 mile west of Rotan. Turn around, don't drown when encountering flooded roads. Most flood deaths occur in vehicles.

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